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No cha cha, no mambo. My baby's gonna left me, and I'm feeling mighty low.

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But by that day, I acted like a kid out of school.

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Thank you. Boy, I hope this woman don't take me through no changes today, because I had a hard day today, man. You know, let me see what's happening at the address before I go home.

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2: A fine romance with no kisses. A fine romance, my friend.